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I'm Christina on Life 102.5. They're going to be performing A Drummer Boy Christmas on December 20th in Minneapolis. 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

0: now.
1: Psalm 145, 18 says, "The Lord is near to all who call on him, to all who call on him in truth." I'm Christina on Life 102.5. Maybe your prayer today is just something simple. Maybe it's, "Jesus, I need you." And that's enough just

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0: 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The lyrics just really hit my heart. I started crying.
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3: 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I'm about to

Somehow, this duck brought joy back to the golden retriever after they weren't really sure, you know, what to do because this dog kept having seizures. But this duck really kind of helped this family out. I'm Christina on Life 102.5. This family brought home a duck named Louie, and they really never expected him to become a permanent part of the family or that he would become best friends with their golden retriever named Barley. But Barley kept having these seizures and was on a medication that stopped him. But the family said that she seemed to lose her personality, but then Louie, the duck, came along and they started playing and hanging out, and the family noticed that Barley started smiling and wagging her tail again. And the son of the family has the sweetest explanation of what the dog and the duck kind of became friends and how that happened. He says Barley wanted to be friends with Louie, so she stretched her joy and fit in

0: 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It kind of worked like a therapy animal for this dog, but it reminded me about those friendships and those people that we have in our lives that were maybe unexpected, but we became the best friends with them.
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There's so much joy and love. I'm constantly inviting God to be with me wherever I am. 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

Most people are probably done with their back to school shopping. You know, it's been in the stores for a while, but I saw that they already have the fall candy in the stores. And, you know, it's not soon for me to start eating fall candy, but it might be for some other people. 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
1: 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Oh.

Maybe you've been thinking about praying, but you're just not sure where to start. I'm Christina on Life 102.5. Our life verse actually talks about this. It's Psalm 145:18. It says, "The Lord is near to all who call on him, to all who call on him in truth." You can come to God exactly as you are. Your prayer could be as simple as, "God, I'm frustrated. I'm scared. I don't know what to do, and I need you."

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1: 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If I get
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This is Life 102.5, and it may feel like summer outside, but the coffee stores, they are already starting their fall things. Dunkin' says that they're bringing their pumpkin-flavored drinks starting on August 19th, which is already next week, and then Starbucks is starting their pumpkin spice latte on August 25th. They're going to have their normals, like pumpkin cream cold brew, pumpkin spice chai, and there's going to be some new drinks, and there is one that I am excited to try. It's called the Chider, like Chai and Cider Creation. So they kind of just combined those names. It may be too early for other people, but it's not too early for me to have those fall drinks.

Weeds spring up so easily, but the flowers you want can struggle. 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
1: Phil Wickham and Crowder. It really is Amazing Grace.
2: Phil Wickham here. I love this song so much. And when I did some reading about it, I realized that this song was written by a slave trader in the 18th century. In the middle of a storm, he cried out to God, saying, God, if you help me, I give my life to you. And he survived the storm. And little by little, he understood what that prayer meant.

0: 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It's a testament to the grace of God at work in someone's life. And though we're not all slave traders, we all are in need of God's grace. And that's why I think this song's connected with so many people over the years. And I invite you all to sing it out with me.
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The back to school time can bring up all of the feelings, excitement, stress, and maybe even a little sadness watching your kids grow up. 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I just want to remind you just to take a breath. You don't have to have this whole year figured out today. Just take it one day at a time and trust God with the rest.

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Here's a prayer that you can start your mornings as you think about your kids heading back to school. I'm Christina on Life 102.5. It could be as simple as this. Jesus, go with them. Go with them into their classrooms, their friendships, their fears, and just everything new that they might be experiencing. And just remind them that they are never walking into a new year.

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2: It's an incredible source of encouragement. It's a reminder to pray. Yeah.

That was Cece Winans here on Life 102.5. I just learned that she is the most awarded female artist in the history of gospel music, and she's an 8-time Grammy Award winner. You know, she does so many things, and I was reading this article, and she says that she lives in Nashville with her husband named Alvin, and faith and family has just always been a part of the foundation of her busy life. And at 61, she says she has no plans to put the brakes on anytime soon.

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3: Hey, I'm John Reddick, and I want to tell you a little bit about my new song, Holding On. Praise God.
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3: 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But we still serve a God who's big enough and strong enough and able enough to be able to hold these things that we're struggling holding. So that's what this song is. This song is us handing over these things to God and remembering that God is holding on to us.

I was reminded recently that it's so important to celebrate the small wins. I'm Christina on Life 102.5. It doesn't matter how small they are, but doing a little something every time it happens can really make you feel better. Like, we just hit 1,000 followers on Instagram recently, and I'm like, can we go buy a cake? I think we need to do something, even if it's something as small as, you know, hitting that certain number, or even doing, you know, something consistently, like reading the Bible every day. Whatever it is, just go out and celebrate the small wins.

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The word of God is in these songs, and being able to hear it as often I do when I'm driving back and forth to work, and it really fills me. 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

0: 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If I get
1: 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The concert event of the summer is just about here. 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
1: This is Tasha Layton, and I wrote the song Meet Me in the Valley after hearing a parent who had lost a child say, "I found myself in a deep valley, but to my surprise, God met me there."

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2: 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There's a lot of grappling with what it means that God is good and that he's faithful. And the song came from that wrestle, choosing to trust that God was still in the midst of everything.

0: 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And so we can build an altar there knowing that God showed up and that he's always going to show up in those places for you.
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0: Hey guys, this is Colton Dixon. Come hang out with me in Madison. So excited to be with you guys. If I get
1: down. The concert event of the summer is just about here. Colton Dixon, Sunday the 23rd at the Monona Terrace rooftop. 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
3: 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Jesus teaches the Lord's Prayer. He talks about fasting and not being a hypocrite, talking about what it means to give to the poor. And then he starts talking about anxiety. And he says, don't be worried. 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

0: 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So my hope for you as you hear this song is you're reminded by Jesus that everything's going to be all right.
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0: 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Sometimes there are songs of lament and hurt, and sometimes there are songs of joy, and there's a place for both.
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0: Hey guys, this is Colton Dixon. Come hang out with me in Madison. So excited to be with you guys. If I get
1: down. The concert event of the summer is just about here. Colton Dixon, Sunday the 23rd at the Monona Terrace rooftop. 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
2: Back in 2024, my wife and I lost our daughter at 20 weeks, and it was the hardest thing we've ever experienced. And you wrestle with God in that process, and there's a lot of mystery, there's a lot of grappling with what it means that God is good and that he's faithful. And the song came from that wrestle, choosing to trust that God was still in the midst of everything.

0: We don't always get answers, but we always get his presence and that he's with us in the valleys. And so we can build an altar there knowing that God showed up and that he's always going to show up in those places for you.
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Hi, I'm Rhonda in DeForest. There's so much joy and love. I'm constantly inviting God to be with me wherever I am. Uplifting, positive life 102.5.

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Well, wouldn't you know it? It is back to school season already. I'm Jordan. This is Life 102.5. And it dawned on me that 3 years ago today, I moved into college. It's kind of crazy. It feels like yesterday and not so long ago that I was pulling up to my dorm room for the very first time, unpacking, getting to meet my classmates that would become some of my closest friends. It was a great year. So back to school, whether you are going to school this year, college, or you've got kids of your own that you got to take to school, I hope it's a great school year for you.

to school here on Life 102.5. My name is Jordan. And when you heard me say back to school, what came to your mind? Was it yay? Or was it, oh, back to school, not yet? Honestly, both are completely acceptable. Whether you're excited to go back to school or you wish summer would last a little bit longer, let's enjoy some uplifting music together. Here's Kane.

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1: Hey, this is Micah Tyler with the message of my new song, Perfectly. I want to be perfect. I look around at the people next to me. I look on social media and over again, I see this perfect picture of someone's life. And I think to myself, God, when other people are brave, all I see is fear in my life. And then I remember that it's God's perfect love that casts out that fear. I remember that God has a perfect plan for my life. See, at the end of the day, when we throw up our hands and we confess the places that we fall short, that's when God's perfect love shows up and loves us perfectly.
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I'm Jordan. 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

Gonna Be All Right. That's Matt Maher and his very latest on Life 102.5. My name is Jordan, and can we just pray together over this coming school year? God, we pray for all of the kids and teachers and the parents, Lord, that are going back to school, whether that's elementary, middle school, high school, college. Lord, we just pray that you would be in this school year. Be with the teachers as they're about to get new kids, maybe a new classroom. And God, we just pray that you would be with every child going back to school this year. It's in your name we pray. Amen. Thank you for praying with me. If you have a prayer request or something on your heart, maybe it is about back to school, I would love to pray for you. Go to the prayer page in the free Life 102.5 app. For years I've run the fast lane.

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1: People that constantly show up in life, they really are a treasure. My name is Jordan. 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And over the summer, she made the difficult decision to retire. However, she wanted one last first day of school. She watched kids grow up, become parents, and eventually send their own kids off to the school on the same street. And what was supposed to be her very last day, there was one problem. The last first day of school for Miss Josie, the kids weren't actually going to be crossing the street. And so what happened? Some former students showed up just for Miss Josie, and she got to escort

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0: Hi, I'm Tracy from Madison. 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So if I'm going to be driving, that's the kind of stuff I want to be putting into my mind.
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1: I walked into the store yesterday and saw candy corn. 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It's too early. Life 102.5. My name is Jordan, and I really would like summer to last a little bit longer. Maybe you're in that same boat too, or you're ready for fall and the school year. I love football. That's like the thing that helps me ease into fall and be like, okay, I'm actually all right with this change. But walking into the store and seeing candy corn, I love candy corn, but I'm not ready to let go of summer just yet. You're

A young man who worked at Wendy's is now heading to Yale. My name is Jordan. You're listening to Life 102.5. And Talis, he's been working at Wendy's for many years. And his managers, they saw something in him and helped him get into community college. Now, 4 years later, he is heading to Yale on a full scholarship. His managers believed in him and encouraged him in this opportunity. And sometimes that's just what you need, that one person to say, I believe in you.

0: Hey guys, this is Colton Dixon. Come hang out with me in Madison. So excited to be with you guys. If I get
1: 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The concert event of the summer is just about here. Colton Dixon, Sunday the 23rd at the Monona Terrace rooftop. 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
2: 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When I think of the goodness of Jesus and all that he has done for me, I can't help but praise God. This song, Worthy of It All, puts it all in perspective.

0: when I just think of all of the great things that God has done, what he continues to do, and not just because of what he's done, but just because of who he is. He's worthy of all of our praise, all of our strength. The Bible instructs us to love him with all of our heart, soul, and mind. Why? Because he deserves nothing less. He is worthy of it all.
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Life 102.5, my name is Jordan, and today's life verse, it comes from the book of 1 John. And it says, we know also that the Son of God has come and given us understanding so that we may know him who is true. And we are in him who is true by being in his Son, Jesus Christ. He is the true God and eternal life. God loves you. He calls you son and daughter. If you haven't started a relationship with Jesus yet, I want to encourage you, text the word today to 41224.

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0: Our What an Awesome

Pumpkin spice season, you know, it's approaching really quickly. I'm Jordan. This is Life 102.5. And I have to ask the question, are you a pumpkin spice all year round kind of person? A pumpkin spice person when it comes to just fall? Or, you know what, not a pumpkin spice person at all. I kind of fall into that category. I want to like it, but, you know, maybe it's because I have a hard time letting summer go.

0: Well, before you know it, the 23rd of August is going to be here, and we're all going to be hanging out as one big family on the roof of the Monona Terrace for the Colton Dixon concert. Hey, my name is Jordan. 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And Bill from Faith and Life Today, he actually got to talk to Colton Dixon this last week. 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
1: 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There's a little something for everybody. So it's going to be a fun night. They will enjoy it, I promise. And I believe that the Lord will work on their heart. So super excited. Can't wait.
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Tanya says that life on a 2.5 allows her to step back and refocus on what's important. 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It's like you

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3: This is Tracy from Madison, and this song is Firm Foundation by Cody Carn. 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

Tammy says when she listens to Life on the 2.5, she feels lifted up, inspired, calm. She says there's always a song that speaks to exactly what she's going through, and it helps her get through it. 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

This Saturday, Lighthouse Christian School is hosting the Back to School Blessing, and there are two ways you can be a part of it. Life in a 2.5. My name is Michaela. Okay, so with the school year quickly approaching, maybe going shopping right now and grabbing those school supplies, it seems like it might be a little bit tight on the budget. Well, that's why Lighthouse Christian School is doing this. They want you to come and grab school supplies for this upcoming school year. It doesn't matter if you go to this school or another school. 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Maybe you are on the other side of this and you're like, I've done back to school season. My kids are all grown up. I'd love to give back to someone else. 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

0: life in a 2.5. Good morning, 6 o'clock club. I would really love to send you, specifically you, something in the mail. 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
1: Okay, 6 o'clock club. It's really Joyful Jordan's Nearly Impossible Question. She has it already. Are you ready?
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1: Is it impossible today? This at-work activity was given its name in 1952. What activity is it? It's Mighty Michaela with you and Joyful Jordan.
2: Mary guessed the staff meeting. Deb said clocking in. Janelle the bird watcher said PTO. And Lori said the power nap.
1: The power nap.
2: The power nap.
1: Ooh. Didn't someone say Pac-Man too?
2: Yes. Somebody did say Pac-Man.
1: I'm wondering, who's playing Pac-Man at work?
2: I've never played Pac-Man. How do you play?
1: That blows my mind. I played last week, and I realize I'm still bad at it.
2: Oh, dear.
1: Well, 866-999-1025. 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
3: I have felt the deepest loss. I have questioned if you could. And when it led me to the cross, only then I understood.

0: Salvation Rhythm with Goodbye Yesterday on Life 102.5. And good morning to you, 6 o'clock club. We're playing the Nearly Impossible question as we do every Monday through Thursday. Here we go. This at-work activity was given its name in 1952. What activity is it? Who is this?
1: This is Joan from Partyville. A little foggy on the way to work this morning, but we'll make it.
0: Yeah, it is. Yeah, I hope it clears up soon.
1: Yeah. My guess is going to be a coffee break.
0: You got it, Joan.
1: Woohoo!
0: Tell me your thought process behind that one.
1: Because you're working and you just need a little break. So to me, that would be the answer.
0: Fair enough. Yeah, you need a little break. Well, 6 o'clock club, I hope you have your coffee this morning. It seems as though a lot of you got it right today.
2: All right, are we ready, Mighty Michaela?
0: Ready.
2: Everyone that got it right. Tammy, Linda, Don the Early Morning Dog Walker, Heart Transplant Andrew, Shannon the Chaos Coordinator, Ken the Fruitcake Bandit, Sluggish Susan, Retired Pam Crow, Christine the Math Guru, Kara the Pomeranian's Mom, Eastside Angie, Eli, Mom is Wow Upside Down, Brianna, Stacy the Educator, Craig, Michelle, John, and Laura.
0: Woohoo!
2: You know, I should know better than to make a 6 o'clock club coffee question.
0: Yeah, that's fair.
2: Yeah. Whoops. Great job, guys. I wish I could see the

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1: Hi, I'm Kim and Monroe, and this is Thank God I Do by Lauren Daigle. It struck a chord in me. At first, I had kind of thought of it as my relationship with God and just, you know, thank God I have God in my life to get me through all the things that he's gotten me through. And there's a lot of it. Now I also see it in terms of my husband, who has been, you know, my partner has been there with me the whole time. So the three of us, my husband, myself, and God, we make this amazing team. And thank God that I have God in my life. Thank God I have my husband in my life because they're my rocks. Yeah, it's amazing.
0: Share a song that has a special meaning to you. 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I've seen

0: do.
1: Maybe for a while now, you've been looking for an opportunity to share your faith with a friend or a family member, someone in your life that you know isn't following God. There is a special opportunity actually next weekend. Hey, my name is Michaela. 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Yeah, bring that friend, that family member to the Colton Dixon concert.
2: If you have friends who are on the fence about Jesus, or maybe they saw too much behind the curtain at a church, or they were hurt, or, you know, whatever their story may be, and just maybe give them a little nudge, give them an invitation to come hang. You know, I feel like a lot of our music doesn't sound like typical Christian music or what the world thinks is Christian music. There's a little something for everybody. So it's going to be a fun night. They will enjoy it, I promise. And I believe that the Lord will work on their heart. So super excited. Can't wait.
1: That was Colton Dixon, actually. He's the one performing next Sunday night at the Monona Terrace. And I actually just want to pray over your friend who might be coming that night. Lord, I just pray that this night would be the perfect opportunity for them to see you, to understand who you really are and why you love them so much. In your name, amen. So, friend, don't forget to grab your tickets for you, for your friend, for your family member, for whomever, to the Colton Dixon concert.
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The rain and showers that we got yesterday morning, they're going to be back tomorrow. Hey, Michaela here on Life 102.5. Clear skies today, though. A high of 83. Maybe it's the perfect day to head out to the pool today and enjoy some of that summer sun. A high of 77 tomorrow. Well, it's Wednesday. Sarah Tashin comes in every single Wednesday talking about kindness. And let me tell you, Sarah truly is the perfect example of kindness. I can't wait for this week's story of kindness is contagious coming up in just two songs.

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0: Life on a 2.5. It's kindness is contagious time. I love Wednesdays. Sarah comes in the studio and she brings so much joy to the studio. And Sarah, you didn't come alone today. And so would you like to introduce our guest?
1: Yes, I think I've shared. I always love bringing friends here. I have Miss Lucy here with me. Lucy, do you want to say hi?
2: Hi.
1: And Lucy, tell everyone, how old are you?
2: I'm 10 years old.
1: And I was so excited to bring Lucy here because she's going to share a kindness story today. On the way here, we talked about her grandma and grandpa. And Lucy, what do you call them at home?
2: Mimi and Papa.
1: Yeah, so Mimi and Papa live with Lucy and her mom and her dad and her sister Zoe. And Papa, tell me what Papa does.
2: So my Papa, every Thursday and Friday morning, he drops us off, but he doesn't go in the line and just drop us off. He parks and walks me and my sister up.
0: Aww.
2: And every single time, he always says, "See you later, alligator." And then we say, "After a while, crocodile." And that's like my favorite part of the morning.
1: Yeah. So I've seen Mimi and Papa together and Papa dropping Lucy off. And like Lucy said, he doesn't wait in the school line like all the other cars. He parks, walks them, and he's very intentional with his time.
0: Aww.
1: And we're just so thankful that you were willing to come share the kindness story about Papa and driving you to school. So thanks, Lucy.
0: Thank you, Lucy. I love it. And we have a kindness tip coming up in just a little bit.

0: Life on a 2.5. Happy Wednesday, Sarah. You just shared a kindness story with Lucy. Lucy is here. She's 10 years old. She was talking about her papa who comes, takes her to school every day. He doesn't go through the school drop-off line. He parks and he walks Lucy and her sister up to the school door. And I just think that's so precious. He's so intentional with his granddaughters.
1: Right. Every morning when I see them, it brings a smile. Oftentimes they'll roll the window down. They're waving out the window. The kindness tip I wanted to share for today actually comes from their Mimi, though, their grandma. On the way here, I was asking Lucy about Mimi's relationship with Jesus. And Lucy told me that Mimi talks to Jesus. She writes every day and she prays. And I just think the simpleness of that as a kindness tip, as a reminder for us, from 10-year-old Lucy, talk to Jesus and write, and that keeps us centered and grounded in Him.
0: I love that. Thank you, Sarah. If you miss this, if you want to share it with someone else, all of it can be found on the Life in a 2.5 app. Lord,

0: 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The lyrics just really hit my heart. I started crying.
1: 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She said learning about God's grace, well, that's been a really big part of her journey, and the lyrics to that song touch her heart every time she hears it. 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

0: Life in a 2.5. I would love to celebrate you right here on the morning show. Is it your birthday this week?
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0: Hi, this is Caitlin in Verona. My daughters wake up to it every morning. We sing songs, we dance, and it's just uplifting music that shares the good word, the gospel.
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sometimes I put so much pressure on myself to keep moving forward. Like if I'm not accomplishing something or making progress, somehow I'm falling behind. Maybe you've been there as well. Life 102.5. My name is Michaela. I'm learning something. Sometimes taking a step back is actually progress. Sometimes slowing down, resting, or saying no is actually what I need. Maybe it's what you need. Taking a step back doesn't mean you're giving up. Sometimes it's actually where the healing happens.

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0: We can go to the Lord with anything. It can be financial strain. It can be relational issues. It could just be you're having a tough day. Whatever it is, you can always go to Him. Well, right now a listener is asking that we would pray on their behalf as they're having car issues. And so, Lord, we lift up this to You, and we know You care. We know that You are good and that You can provide. And we're asking, Lord, would You provide in Your name? Amen. Friend, thank you for praying with me. 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

0: Hey guys, this is Colton Dixon. Come hang out with me in Madison. So excited to be with you guys. If I get
1: down. The concert event of the summer is just about here. Colton Dixon, Sunday the 23rd at the Monona Terrace rooftop. 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

on my mind. Do you ever really want something, but then you realize all the steps it would take to actually get there? And suddenly you're like, never mind, right? Life 102.5. My name is Michaela. That's me with baking. See, about a year ago, I went gluten and sugar free. And I mean, I love it. I don't mind that at all, but I really do miss baking. And I recently wanted to start again, but then I'm thinking, oh, but I have to then figure out so many different substitutes, right? What is going to work with these recipes that I want to make that will actually be gluten and sugar free? And that's just hard, right? And then I'd have to try all these things and they'll probably fail and they probably won't even taste good. And that's just where my mind goes. See, I don't want to do all that. I just want to magically know how to make an amazing chocolate chip cookie with no gluten and no sugar.

0: God.
1: 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I have it on all the time so we can just constantly be worshiping. And I love those experiences where I feel like a song will come on and I just needed to hear it that specific day.
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Life in a 2.5. 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I heard Jordan say the other day that sometimes she just wants to take the lint roller straight to her dog and solve the problem at the source. And I'm like, wait a second, why haven't we tried that?

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2: Hi, this is Allison from Dalton, Wisconsin. Don't Stop Praying by Matthew West. We've come off a year, my daughter will have breast cancer. We've come off a year with some family members, different things happening that have been huge. And there are times when I'm just like, you know, Lord, I'm just tired. I'm just tired of praying. I'm going to give up. A couple of times when I was just at that point, that song came on, Don't Stop Praying. It just kind of hit me like, you're right, Lord. I will keep praying. Even if I don't see the results, I'm going to trust in your mercy. I'm going to trust in your goodness. Trust that you are working even when I don't see or feel it.
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Jennifer said that the first time she heard the song Lift Me Up by Blessing Offer here on Life on a 2.5, she was going through a lot, but the song truly spoke to her. It was exactly what she needed. She felt like she was being lifted up by that song and all the music here on Life on a 2.5. 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People struggling across Madison and southern Wisconsin right now. Because let's face it, life is difficult. And you're invited to be a blessing. And actually, when you do, when you choose to give to this ministry this month, you'll actually automatically be entered to win the For King and Country getaway up to St. Paul to go see their Christmas concert in December. It's going to be such a fun event. 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

0: down.
1: Everybody's welcome to the Back to School Blessing. Hey, Life in a 2.5. My name is Michaela, and I remember back to school season. 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Well, maybe right now you feel like you're in that same spot. 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Everybody's invited. 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

The rain and showers that we got yesterday morning, they're going to be back tomorrow. Hey, Michaela here on Life 102.5. Clear skies today, though. A high of 83. Maybe it's the perfect day to head out to the pool today and enjoy some of that summer sun. A high of 77 tomorrow. Well, it's Wednesday. Sarah Tashin comes in every single Wednesday talking about kindness. And let me tell you, Sarah truly is the perfect example of kindness. I can't wait for this week's story of kindness is contagious coming up in just

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0: Life on a 2.5. It's kindness is contagious time. I love Wednesdays. Sarah comes in the studio and she brings so much joy to the studio. And Sarah, you didn't come alone today. And so would you like to introduce our guest?
1: Yes, I think I've shared. I always love bringing friends here. I have Miss Lucy here with me. Lucy, do you want to say hi?
2: Hi.
1: And Lucy, tell everyone, how old are you?
2: I'm 10 years old.
1: And I was so excited to bring Lucy here because she's going to share a kindness story today. On the way here, we talked about her grandma and grandpa. And Lucy, what do you call them at home?
2: Mimi and Papa.
1: Yeah, so Mimi and Papa live with Lucy and her mom and her dad and her sister Zoe. And Papa, tell me what Papa does.
2: So my Papa, every Thursday and Friday morning, he drops us off, but he doesn't go in the line and just drop us off. He parks and walks me and my sister up.
0: Aww.
2: And every single time, he always says, "See you later, alligator." And then we say, "After a while, crocodile." And that's like my favorite part of the morning.
1: Yeah. So I've seen Mimi and Papa together and Papa dropping Lucy off. And like Lucy said, he doesn't wait in the school line like all the other cars. He parks, walks them, and he's very intentional with his time.
0: Aww.
1: And we're just so thankful that you were willing to come share the kindness story about Papa and driving you to school. So thanks, Lucy.
0: Thank you, Lucy. I love it. And we have a kindness tip coming up in just a

0: The King of Heaven wants me. So this world has lost its grip on me.
1: Life on a 2.5. Happy Wednesday, Sarah. You just shared a kindness story with Lucy. Lucy is here. She's 10 years old. She was talking about her papa who comes, takes her to school every day. He doesn't go through the school drop-off line. He parks and he walks Lucy and her sister up to the school door. And I just think that's so precious. He's so intentional with his granddaughters.
2: Right. Every morning when I see them, it brings a smile. Oftentimes they'll roll the window down. They're waving out the window. The kindness tip I wanted to share for today actually comes from their Mimi, though, their grandma. On the way here, I was asking Lucy about Mimi's relationship with Jesus. And Lucy told me that Mimi talks to Jesus. She writes every day and she prays. And I just think the simpleness of that as a kindness tip, as a reminder for us, from 10-year-old Lucy, talk to Jesus and write, and that keeps us centered and grounded in Him.
1: I love that. Thank you, Sarah. If you missed this, if you want to share it with someone else, all of it can be found on the Life in a 2.5 app.
0: I've got so much to be thankful for. Look, I got

0: Hey guys, this is Colton Dixon. Come hang out with me in Madison. So excited to be with you guys. If I get
1: down. The concert event of the summer is just about here. Colton Dixon, Sunday the 23rd at the Monona Terrace rooftop. I will build a boat in the sand when you say it never ends. Come excited, hopeful, and curious. Leave encouraged, grateful, and entertained. Plus, balloon twisting, face painting, and games for kids. 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

0: appreciate that a great deal.
1: Thanks so much.
0: Such a blessing. Such a blessing. People are wonderful.
1: Strangers, blessing strangers. Hi, my name is Michaela. This is Life on a 2.5. This New Yorker accidentally threw out a family heirloom. Yeah, a ring that had been in the family for four generations accidentally went into the garbage can. Once this guy realized what happened, he met the sanitation workers on the curb to explain the predicament. Well, they actually decided to help him work together. They ended up figuring out what truck picked up that trash and then dumped it, 20,000 pounds of trash across a concrete floor to be searched. They had a ton of people working to search and find this heirloom,

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We know also that the Son of God has come and has given us understanding so that we may know him who is true. And we are in him who is true by being in his Son, Jesus Christ. He is the true God and eternal life. 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
1: This is Tasha Layton, and I wrote the song Meet Me in the Valley after hearing a parent who had lost a child say, "I found myself in a deep valley, but to my surprise, God met me there."
0: Meet

0: You know, the way out of our valleys is through. We have to feel everything we need to feel and admit those feelings to God so that He can meet us in those places of grief, sadness, confusion, loneliness. We are not alone in it. He'll meet us there and He'll take us through.
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Well, thanks for listening to Life 102.5. I'm Jill, and you know, there's just certain times in the year where certain foods taste a lot better. Like, for example, I was playing some pickleball yesterday afternoon, which I am thrilled to be getting back in this summer after getting a running injury at the beginning of the summer. But I was playing some pickleball, and then the friend I was playing pickleball with was like, you know what? I'm kind of craving a burger. And I was like, yes. Yeah, we are hot and sweaty, and we just played some pickleball, and I don't want anything more than that. A burger and fries sounds amazing. And so we went and we did grab that, and even just enjoying it, I was like, I don't know what it is, but just it being the summer season still, and even just having played some pickleball, which to me feels very summer, because my favorite time to play is when I can be outside playing. And so I don't know what it is, but yeah, there's just certain foods throughout the year that sometimes just taste better based on the season. Wow.

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0: here to be that uplifting soundtrack to your day. This is Life 102.5. I'm Jill, and I'm so glad that you're just hanging out with us today, that you're choosing to spend some of your time listening to music that hopefully just helps you feel like today's going to be a good day. God's going to give you the strength you need to make it through whatever you've got going on. Here's Seth Schleter with his newest uplifting song, Valley of Worship.
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0: This is Life 102.5. I'm Jill, and I love when artists are willing to share a little bit of the story behind why they wrote a song that they did. Like the story behind this next song for Mercy Me, Make It Well. It's all taken from the classic hymn you're probably familiar with, It Is Well. And Bart Miller, the lead singer, said, I've sung this song during a lot of hard times in my life, like at a funeral. And yet, if I'm honest, I feel like I wasn't being honest saying it is well with my soul because, well, it really wasn't. And so Bart wrote a version that felt more honest, a song called Make It Well, a version that recognizes, as he would say, I'm not getting through this without the help of the Holy Spirit. This song is for those still in the middle of hardship, trying to survive, grieve, or find hope, rather than those already on the other side of it.
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0: 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I'm Steve Young. 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
3: It's an incredible source of encouragement. It's a reminder to pray.

Well, thanks for listening to Life 102.5. I'm Jill, and I hope that you're enjoying your week so far. I mean, we're going to be seeing highs in the mid-80s today, and then some chance of rain starting up tomorrow. Could enjoy that sun coming back out Friday, but Friday night rain starts and then kind of continues on as we go into the weekend. And so this week, I've kind of just been making the case for summer movie nights. Honestly, when the rain comes, I feel like this is our excuse. Maybe it's movie marathon.

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Well, here on Life 102.5 today, talking a little bit about movie marathons. You know, it's going to be a little bit of sun today, but some rain tomorrow, possibly sun Friday, but rain over the weekend. And when we get that mixed weather, just feel like it's a really good opportunity for summer movie night. So we've been talking a little bit about that this week. But my question is, if you are going to have a summer movie night, does your family have a go-to movie? Do you prefer when you do a movie night that it's one nobody's seen? Do you go back to old favorites? I've realized that in living in a time right now where we have so much access to all sorts of movies and shows, it almost feels like it's too many options sometimes. And I'm like, man, I don't know what I want to watch. And so I'm like, you know, scrolling through Netflix and seeing these titles and watching trailers. And then I'm just kind of sucked into doing that for an hour when I could have just picked a random movie. Feels like that's the world we're living in. I miss when you could just go to the movie store and you wander the aisles and you pick a movie based on the description and of course the rating. Like, you didn't want to be surprised by something that wasn't okay, but you know, it just feels like sometimes there's too many options.

0: guys. This is Colton Dixon. Come hang out with me in Madison. So excited to be with you guys. If I get
1: 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Colton Dixon, Sunday the 23rd at the Monona Terrace rooftop. 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

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I'm Jill, and coming up this Saturday, August 15th from 10 to noon, it's the Lighthouse Christian School Back to School Blessing. If you are a parent, maybe you just have kids in your life that you want to help get ready for back to school who could use some supplies, well, those will be available to any student in need, ages 5 and up, regardless of what school they attend. 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

0: 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I'm Jill, and sometimes we just need to be reminded of the truth that we already know in our minds, but maybe hasn't quite settled into our hearts. And I think sometimes a good reminder is when that kind of truth comes in the form of a song.
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0: guy.
1: Well, thanks for listening to Life 102.5. I'm Jill, and today we are going to be enjoying highs in that kind of mid-80s range. Tomorrow we are going to see some rain, which could cool things down a little bit, but then sun back out Friday, and as we get closer to the weekend, we are going to be seeing that chance of showers again. And I'll tell you what, I've placed a couple orders of furniture online. There's a few things I'm doing in my basement at my house, and so I'm kind of reorganizing, and so it's meant that it is time to build some furniture. And I'm grateful knowing rainy days are coming, because I'm like, well, I don't really want to be in my basement on a sunny summer day. We know that this window can be limited, and so I'll tell you what, if you have any house projects to do, we are going to be having a mix of days this week where that'll be a good opportunity.

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You know, even when we give up, God doesn't give up on us. Even when we make a wrong turn, He is still there. 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In fact, even when we take the long way home, He still waits for us. Hey, God.

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He's going to be performing at the Monona Terrace August 23rd. 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

0: Hey guys, this is Colton Dixon. Come hang out with me in Madison. So excited to be with you guys. If I get
1: 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The concert event of the summer is just about here. Colton Dixon, Sunday the 23rd at the Monona Terrace rooftop. 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
3: 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Look, I got a

I know that days can be so overwhelming and there's just a weightiness to life sometimes. But if you are really feeling that, can I just encourage you today here on Life 102.5 to take the focus from all those things that are causing anxiety and shift that to the one who holds it all in his hands.

I was texting with a friend the other day who has been walking through some difficult circumstances. And, you know, we've just kind of been talking about how sometimes in life you have to take one day at a time. And she said, you know what, for me right now, I think it's actually more like 1 minute at a time. And if you're somebody who's in that similar spot where life feels like even taking, you know, one day at a time is too much, maybe we need to go to the minutes of a day, just like 1 minute at a time. I'm thinking of you. And I want you to know that if that is something that you are walking through right now, where that feels like your reality, I hope that you feel like you are hearing the right songs at the right time, that by listening to Life 102.5, it is helping you stay encouraged, even if it is just taking life 1 minute at a time. Sometimes.

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I'm constantly inviting God to be with me wherever I am. Uplifting, positive life 102.5.

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Glad to be with you on this Wednesday afternoon. Coming up in just a couple songs, I've got a sticky note reminder for you and a way for you to get the sticky note reminder sent directly to your phone every

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I'm Owen. Today's sticky note reminder is from C.S. Lewis. There are far, far better things ahead than any we leave behind. You can truly leave your past in the past because what God has in store for you is so much better. If you want me to send you that sticky note reminder, text the word reminder to 866-999-1025. 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
1: 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Hey, I'm Owen. 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Maybe

0: Dictionary. When I was driving one day, it was the first time that I ever heard Matthew West's song, Good. The lyrics just really hit my heart. I started crying.
1: 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That's what Caitlin said when she shared how God used Life 102.5 in her life. She said learning about God's grace, well, that's been a really big part of her journey. And the lyrics to that song touch her heart every time she hears it. 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

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Hey, I'm Owen on Life 102.5. I've heard so many stories like Christine's, who says she's reminded of God's love and the importance of trusting His plan when she listens to Life 102.5. 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This is For King and Country's Drummer Boy Christmas on December 20th in Minneapolis. 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

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I'm Owen. We're so blessed to have people who are willing to serve our country. I have a friend who's serving overseas right now. And you know, we set aside certain days to celebrate and thank those who are serving and who have served. But yesterday, as I was thinking about this friend, I was just remembering that it's important to also be praying for our troops and to pray for the families of those who are serving too.

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I'm Owen. 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

Life 102.5, that's counting every blessing from Rend Collective. One of the members of the group, Chris, said that he wrote that song out of a place where gratitude was actually hard to find, a difficult season. And he says that it turns out having a hard time in your life isn't the opposite of God doing good things. They just happen at the same time. He says it's complicated, but it's true. There is joy in the middle of dark times. And sometimes there's a little bit of darkness in the middle of joy. It's all happening at once. Two things can be true at the same time. Do you

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Life 102.5. Imagine pushing a stroller while running over 14 miles per hour. That's what Steven just did when he broke, get this, the stroller mile. The fastest time to ever run a mile while pushing a stroller. He did it in 4 minutes and 17 seconds, which is wild. And yeah, he was pushing his 1-year-old daughter in the stroller. I don't think that little girl probably realizes just how incredible of a world record she already holds.

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I'm Owen. Yesterday, my wife and I got milkshakes, and we went on a walk while we ate them, which feels a little counterproductive because I probably gained more calories than what I burned on that walk, but it was worth it.

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Hey, I'm Owen. Today's life verse is 1 John 5:20. We know also that the Son of God has come and has given us understanding, so that we may know him who is true. And we are in him who is true by being in his Son, Jesus Christ. He is the true God and the eternal life. It's because of Jesus and nothing else that we can experience eternal life. He died so that you and I can live.

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1: Phil Wickham and Crowder. It really is Amazing Grace.
2: Phil Wickham here. I love this song so much. And when I did some reading about it, I realized that this song was written by a slave trader in the 18th century. In the middle of a storm, he cried out to God, saying, God, if you help me, I give my life to you. And he survived the storm. And little by little, he understood what that prayer

0: he went on to become a pastor and a minister and someone who spoke out against slavery. It's a testament to the grace of God at work in someone's life. And though we're not all slave traders, we all are in need of God's grace. And that's why I think this song's connected with so many people over the years. And I invite you all to sing it out with me.
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0: 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I'm Steve Young. 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

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I'm Owen. We're over the hump of the week, over halfway, but I know that doesn't always mean that things get easier. 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

Life 102.5. I'm Owen. Why do minivans get a bad rap? I grew up in a minivan family, and as a young kid, I didn't mind it. But as I started to drive, I was a little embarrassed to be driving a minivan as a teenager. I didn't feel like it was the coolest vehicle. But now that I'm a little bit older and I don't have to drive the minivan anymore, I feel like I've learned to appreciate them again. I mean, they're such a practical vehicle. So maybe right now you're driving around in the minivan with the kids in the backseat, maybe doing some errands, blasting Life 102.5. I don't know. I think that is riding in style. Yeah.

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Life 102.5. Hey, I'm Owen with today's sticky note reminder, a quote from C.S. Lewis. There are far, far better things ahead than any we leave behind. That means that you don't have to hold on to your past because God has good plans for your future. And eventually we have the promise of eternity with Him, and that is far, far better than now. If you want this reminder sent to you, you can join the Sticky Note Reminder texting group by texting the word reminder to 866-999-1025. 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Again, that's reminder to 866-999-1025.

Life 102.5. Hey, I'm Owen. Glad to be with you this afternoon. My wife and I started putting together this puzzle a while back, and we're still working on it because it is extra challenging. What's on the box doesn't actually match what's on the puzzle. Everything is shifted around and looks a little different, and so you don't know what to really expect. And maybe this is how you feel about something in the near future. I've been there too. You're just not sure what's going to happen. There's a lot of unexpecteds. Well, your future is in God's hands. And so today, you can trust that God is going to put together the pieces of the puzzle.

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Hey, I'm Owen. John and Jerry are a husband and wife who have been married for over 80 years. They're 101 and 100 years old. And not only has their marriage lasted a long time, so has their breakfast tradition. For the past 50 years, they've met up with some friends at McDonald's every Friday morning for breakfast, and they said they aren't planning to quit their tradition anytime soon. When John was asked his secret to a long, happy marriage, he said, "Treat your wife nice." He says, "We had our ups and downs over the years, but we still made it." Sometimes

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I'm Owen. I'm pretty sure we've got the perfect thing to end off a fun summer on a high note. The Colton Dixon concert at the Monona Terrace on August 23rd. It's not too late to grab tickets. 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

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If you're feeling a little defeated today, pray this prayer with me. 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

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Uplifting, positive, Life 102.5.

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2: It's an incredible source of encouragement. 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

What do you do when you're with a big group of people and you're down to that last slice of pizza? Hey, I'm Owen on Life 102.5. You know, that's where the Midwestern nice, the Midwest behavior really starts to come out. And everyone kind of avoids it. Maybe someone cuts it in half, and then someone cuts it in half again, and you're just left with smaller and smaller pieces. You know, honestly, I have a lot of respect for the people who just confidently go in and grab the last one.

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1: Hey, this is Micah Tyler with the message of my new song, Perfectly. I want to be perfect. I look around at the people next to me. I look on social media and over again, I see this perfect picture of someone's life. And I think to myself, God, when other people are brave, all I see is fear in my life. And then I remember that it's God's perfect love that casts out that fear. I remember that God has a perfect plan for my life. See, at the end of the day, when we throw up our hands and we confess the places that we fall short, that's when God's perfect love shows up and loves us perfectly.
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Life 102.5, I'm Owen. I take my water bottle with me everywhere. You know, it helps me stay hydrated in the summer, and I have stickers all over the outside of it. My favorite sticker says, "Greetings from tomorrow, don't worry about me." It's based off of the passage in Matthew 6, where Jesus says, "Do not worry." He talks about how much he cares for us. He says, "Tomorrow will worry about itself." And that's the same passage that this next song is based off of. It's Gonna Be All Right by Matt Maher.

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I like making plans in advance, but do you ever make a plan too far in advance? Yeah, that's what happened yesterday when I got a text and suddenly remembered that my wife and I had made plans for this evening and had totally forgotten about them. So whatever your evening brings, whether it's expected or unexpected, let Life 102.5 be your soundtrack. We keep

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1: 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I'm Owen. Penny says that Life 102.5 and the music on this station lifts her up. 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
2: 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This song, Worthy of It All, puts it all in perspective.

0: when I just think of all of the great things that God has done, what he continues to do, and not just because of what he's done, but just because of who he is. He's worthy of all of our praise, all of our strength. The Bible instructs us to love him with all of our heart, soul, and mind. Why? Because he deserves nothing less. He is worthy of it all.
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What if we thought about the best case scenario too? I'm Owen on Life 102.5. I don't know about you, but I have this tendency to be somewhat pessimistic and think about the worst case scenario. And I think the most harmful part of that isn't the negativity. It's that I'm constantly underestimating what God can do. And the best case scenario is not out of reach because God can do incredible things.

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Every single year, that back to school list gets longer and just things get more expensive. We get it. I'm Christina on Life 102.5. That's why I'm so excited to tell you about the back to school blessing happening on August 15th. That's this Saturday from 10 a.m. to 12 p.m. And school supplies will be available to any student who's in need, regardless of what school they attend. 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

Maybe you're just in one of those times in your life where you wish someone would just tell you what to do next. I've been there before too. I'm Christina on Life 102.5. I want to share this reminder for you from 1 John 5:20. It says, "We know also that the Son of God has come and has given us understanding so that we may know him who is true. And we are in him who is true by being in his Son, Jesus Christ. He is a true God and eternal life." That's our life verse today. And when we know God, we know where to turn to when we don't have all the answers.

0: Hi, this is Caitlin in Verona. My daughters wake up to it every morning. We sing songs, we dance, and it's just uplifting music that shares the good word, the gospel.
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0: Hey guys, this is Colton Dixon. Come hang out with me in Madison. So excited to be with you guys. If I get
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Kindness doesn't always have to be really complicated. Sometimes it's just giving someone the bigger coffee. I'm Christina on Life 102.5. I went to go get my free birthday coffee today, which honestly, maybe one of the best parts about having a birthday is all the freebies. But I went up to order my coffee and I had the birthday code on my phone and I ordered a cherry chai drink that I've been wanting to try. And the girl asked what size I wanted. She gave me three options. And before I could even answer, the other person working behind the counter said, give her the biggest one you have. It's her birthday. And I was going to order the medium or honestly probably the small, but she didn't even have to do that. She just saw an opportunity to make someone's day a little sweeter, and she did.

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